Automatic 361, 9680, and 8712. Motor vehicle accident with injuries. At Trichet Drive and Verde Hills Road. Cross streets are Trichet Drive and Verde Hills Road. Medic 361, 9680, and 8712. Motor vehicle accident with injuries. At Trichet Drive and Verde Hills Road. Cross streets are Trichet Drive and Verde Hills Road. 1403. A known medical emergency. Life in question. Lakeview Meadows. At 23 Westview Drive. Cross streets are Oakland Drive. 9440 and 9630. A known medical emergency. Life in question. Lakeview Meadows. At 23 Westview Drive. Cross streets are Oakland Drive. 1404.

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0: Call Lauren St. Peter's for me. 67 approximate, female, cardiac arrest, rush back. Current blood pressure is 170 over 76. Heart rate is 40, 50. We're in AFib. Currently, we got pressures going. We're going to be there in about 5-6 minutes.
1: Q31, that's clear. We'll notify Vaughn, St. Peter's cardiac arrest.
0: Main account.
2: Not sure if I wasn't clear, but are you sending an additional ambulance to see they need assistance in rehab?
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2: Thank you. And Alpha.

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1: What was the command?
0: My error, sir. I still have 8724.
1: Okay, 8724 is still in rehab. 9524 was released.
0: That's affirmative.
1: Master.
2: County to Park Court Command.
1: Go ahead, County.
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1: Yes.

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0: 8724 and 9524 got released from rehab. They're going to be coming to you on deck from the Alpha side. Are there any crews there that need to go through rehab at all?
1: All on deck crews have been through rehab already.
0: Okay, quick.

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0: Medicaid 01. 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

0: So we made contact with caller in the blue Honda. 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
1: Division 3 Command, who's our investigator?
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1: Who's our investigator?
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0: Command, this is County. We did receive an additional emergency alert activation from you, sir. 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
2: 96 County, 6 man. 8724 has been released.
1: Command's clear. 8724 has been released. Commander Division 3, 9400. We're working on calling an investigator in for you.
3: Excellent. Command from Alpha.
0: 1994-06, checking your status again.
1: Alpha, go ahead with your command.
3: Command, we're breaking down this yellow line going into the fire department. I have 6 units on deck, Alpha. Wondering if you want my start, releasing some of these crews from far away.
1: That's perfect. Now we can hold off on that for just a few minutes and we'll start releasing some crews.
3: Alpha's clear. Thank you.

0: County to Parkour, come in, be advised your emergency alert tone went off a third time.
1: Command to Clear County. We're working on resetting that. Also be advised, the city building department's coming.

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1: 05, go ahead.
0: Yeah, that is 8. We are at the flu, 54 mile marker, lower end of it.
1: That's clear. We'll notify state that you're at the lower end of the flu.

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1: Go ahead, Command.
0: Just to be clear, none of those, are all those crews on deck with you, have all been through rehab, correct?
1: That's affirmative.

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0: Can you show us on the transfer for call, or I'm sorry, room 6? It is still going out.
1: Medic 802, that's clear. We currently show you on scene.

0: Alpha to command.
1: Go ahead, Alpha.
0: Yeah, JV, we estimate we're going to need about 12 sheets per board up.
1: Command's clear, 12 sheets. We're working on cutting some crews loose here. 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
0: 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Division 3 to command.
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1: Yeah.
0: Possible heat exposure. The caller was not on scene. Now the vehicle cooling off. Located behind the main building in the parking lot. Someone will flag you down.
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0: 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The smoke detector is stating smoke is detected. However, the caller advised no visible hazards are present.
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5: Command to clear. So we got 9435 on Division 3 by the themselves, correct?
4: 2324 is also on Division 3.
5: Clear. We can send that old town crew back as well.
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1: 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Will you have them respond to the scene on the quiet for an investigator?
2: Yeah, that's clear, sir. Be advised, 9440 is currently with firefighter pickup. They were working Coach Strobe.
1: Man, clear. Thank you.
0: Where was working incident 211? Medic 321 says clear 33. Medic 321 says clear 33.

0: 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Right, Command. We can release that 8724 and just keep Central County City here. And then 2324 is on the Vision 3.
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0: 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Working on getting accountability of those units. 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
2: 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That is the only crew I have currently in rehab.
1: 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Cross streets are Harmony Lake Drive and Central Lake Drive.
0: All units accounted for.
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1: And Medic 131. Difficulty breathing. Fast Lane, Saltwick and Janusan. At 301, Saltwick Road. Cross streets are Janusan Drive and Timberbrook Drive. 9514. And Medic 131. Difficulty breathing. Fast Lane, Saltwick and Janusan. At 301, Saltwick Road. Cross streets are Janusan Drive and Timberbrook Drive. 1434.
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1: 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Fire move up. 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
0: 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That's clear. Do you need anything out there?
4: No need. 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
0: Command, sir, you're taking 94-50 up on Division 3, releasing 23-24. 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

0: 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Abdominal pain near fainting. Brookmont Estates. At 20, Julie Lane. 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Medic 121. Abdominal pain near fainting. Brookmont Estates. 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

0: 9844, Medic 431, and 9640. Motor vehicle accident and known injury. Highway N eastbound before Hawk Ridge. At Highway N East. Cross streets are Hawk Ridge Trail and Orv Road. 9844, Medic 431, and 9640. Motor County vehicle
1: to
0: accident
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0: Injury. Highway N eastbound before Hawk Ridge. At Highway N.
1: 45 minute ETA for 1-800-4WD.
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Units responding. Eastbound Highway N before Hawk Ridge. 4 PD, 3 vehicle, motor vehicle accident, unknown vehicle descriptions, unknown injuries. PD received multiple calls from passerbys, nobody on scene. Unknown further.

0: 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Battalion 44 is on scene, three vehicles, minor to minor injuries, damage. Looks like everybody's out investigating. I'll have Highway in command.
1: Clear, three vehicles involved, minor to moderate damage, out investigating.

0: 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Medic 242, 9534, and 9680. 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At 5101, Executive Center Parkway. Unit 112. 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

0: 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At 1141, Piney Road. Cross streets are Piney Road.
1: 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Elon Company recontacted as they received another activation for fire main force poke southwest.
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1: We're back in zone now. You can release the move up at Central County Station 2.
2: 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Thank you, sir. 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

0: We do have a 9440 still in firefighter pickup. It looks like they're back at station 2. Are they still needing to respond back to the fire?
1: That's clear, County. We need 9440 to respond. On the quiet. You said they're at station 2?
0: That's affirmative. That's where we have them tracking at this time. However, they are in firefighter pickup status. County clear. Thank you, sir.
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1: 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Alpha and Charlie are with 211. 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
2: 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When the remainder of 9440's crew arrives back, can you respond to the structure fire in Park Courts, please?
1: Sir, thank you.
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3: 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I think you're aware we're operating in your county with Missouri State Water Patrol. We've relocated to the Walden Spring boat ramp. 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
4: 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Motor vehicle accident involving a motorcycle at Elm Street and Elm Point Road. Cross streets are Elm Street and Elm Point Road. Respond on FECAP 67. 8744, Medic 802, and 9680. Motor vehicle accident, involving a motorcycle. At Elm Street and Elm Point Road. Cross streets are Elm Street and Elm Point Road. 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Residential CO alarm. Spring Lake Estates. At 115, Springbrook Court. Cross streets are Spring Park Drive. 8724.
2: 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Responding. Splash Station, 1131 Pine Road. At 115, year old male. Hit his head on the concrete. Cleaning control.
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3: 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Two-story, small residential, nothing showing.
2: 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I'm investigating.
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Perth EPD, there's a 35-year-old male, saw his motorcycle awake, possibly confused.

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Common monoxide alarm sounding. No visible hazards. Correction, no known hazards.

0: 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At 7275, Highway M Unit 207. Cross streets are Darby Terrace Circle and Monet Drive. Medic 351. Evaluation. Sunterra Springs of Garden Berry. At 7275, Highway N. Unit 207. Cross streets are Darby Terrace Circle and Monet Drive. 1505.
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1: 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You can discontinue. Count Mills.
0: That is clear. Discontinuing accountability. Senate 351, you're responding. Sunterra Springs, 7275 Highway N, room 207. For an 88-year-old female, weakness, critical hemoglobin loss,

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2: County from 8902 rush traffic.
1: 8902,
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1: 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Residential alarm. 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Medic 221, 9534, 9620, 8712, 8706, 9564, 9142, Patonville Fire 4824, and 9542. 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Respond on FECAC 63. Medic 221, 95, 34, 96, 20, 87, 12, 87, 06, 9564, 9142, Patonville Fire 4824, and 9542. 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
1: Fire is contained
0: at 16. 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
0: Willow Brook.
2: 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The fire is contained at this time.
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4: 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We got ventilation. We got two dogs around one to exit the building.
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1: 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We'll provide ventilation interior. 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We have the fire contained.
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0: County for 9506. Am I correct? This is a cat stuck under the bed from a ceiling collapse? Have the first two trucks respond, you can cancel the rest of the first.
1: 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First two trucks respond, the rest can go in first.
2: Are you ready for ventilation? Do you have an exit?
3: Yes, sir. We can start ventilation.
0: Clear, starting ventilation.

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0: Anyone 42, standby. Anyone 42, if you can respond back to Central City House 2, please. Last unit of traffic.
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1: 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How many folks on board?
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1: 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Two souls on board.
0: 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I need your crew mask up and V8924 in the basement. That's where you walk it down now.
3: 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Can I have a thermal in here?
0: 8734 crew's coming in now.

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1: 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We put his information in the call notes.
2: Command clear. 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

0: 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Huntington Forest. At 14, Huntington Forest Drive. Cross streets are Huntington Forest Court East. Medic 211. Fall Public Assist. Huntington Forest. At 14, Huntington Forest Drive. Cross streets are Huntington Forest Court East. 1529. 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
0: 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No reported injuries. Located in the garage.
3: 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Electrical hazard. Spencer Creek Villages. At 47.
0: 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Murphy Go Health. 2031 Thunder Road. 81-year-old male falls. 5 head injury, including pain control.
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At 45. Forestdale Road. Cross streets are Highway C and Hope Road. 9834. Fire move up. New Melli Station 1. 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At 45. Forestdale Road. Cross streets are Highway C and Hope Road. 1535.

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1: 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Scat Station 36, at 130, Weiss Road. Cross streets are Rose Lake Circle and Pavelville Parkway. Medic 361, move up. Scat Station 36,
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1: 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Cross streets are Rose Lake Circle and Pavelville Parkway.
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1: 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Cross streets are Rose Lake Circle and Cottleville Parkway.
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Cross streets are Bear Creek Drive. Medic 411, 9815, and 9630. 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Walmart, Wentzville. At 1971, Wentzville Parkway. Building Row 6. 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
2: and
0: 8734. And
2: medic 131. Seizure. YMCA.
1: Releasing 9154 and 8734.
2: 3451. Desert Meadow Drive. Cross streets or Highway K and Savannah Circle. 9134. And medic 131. Seizure. YMCA O'Fallon. At 3451. Desert Meadow Drive. Cross streets or Highway K and Savannah Circle. 1555. 8744, and medic 242, difficulty breathing, at 3612, Salem Drive. Cross streets are Arcadia Drive and Bismarck Drive. 8744, and medic 242, difficulty breathing, at 3612. Salem Drive. Cross streets are Arcadia Drive and Bismarck Drive. 1555. Gas odor, inside. Glassworks. At 2190 East Pittman Avenue. Cross streets are Highway A and Pittman Loop. 9214. Gas odor, inside. Glassworks. At 2190 East Pittman Avenue. Cross streets or Highway AN, Pittman Loop. 1555.
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2: 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Medic 421 and 9114. 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
3: Do you know if we have any more tarps on the fire scene? 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
0: 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We'll check.

0: 35 Bravo to 35 Alpha. Good day, Bravo. Alex finished up with his investigation. Are we good to start closing this down? Stand by. I got a bedroom that's right underneath there that I'm going to try to get a tarp over some things. As with.
1: Patient's receiving a breathing treatment at this time. Body has a burning sensation all over. County Medic 341.
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0: Glassworks, 2190 East Pittman Avenue. Caller reported a smell of rotten eggs inside the business lobby, break room, and office. They were advised to evacuate. Amarin's been notified.

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1: Yes, please.

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The reserve at Spencer. 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
2: Units dispatched. 1718 East Terra Lane. 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
3: Units dispatched, 1718 East Terra Lane. 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
0: Units dispatched, East Terra Lane. 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
0: 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We are still public service with the caller. 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
1: Johnny, we're dispatched to a motor vehicle entrapment. I'm not showing anything on my CAD. You're showing us quarters. Are you dispatching this call?
0: The crash on East Terra was disregarded. This is non-injury. Per PD, you are clear to disregard.
1: That's clear. Thank you.
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1: Our three words are unarmed, about, invite.
2: Medic 121, changing. Dave Sinclair.
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2: North Service Road. Cross streets are
1: looks to me like we're close to the parking lot for the Renaud Center.
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1: Perhaps have everyone at the ambulance and the second pumper relocate to that area.
2: Road. Cross streets are I. 70 East on ramp and North Spencer Loop. 1625.
3: That's clear. To respond to the Renaud Center for the what they was location.
4: 341 square.
1: Ninety-six thirty. Be advised, there is an embankment down to the creek, and we are on the other side of the creek. I'll try and make a face-to-face.
3: We are attempting to recontact the patient as well.
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1: On second thought, the embankment's going to be too high. I think we're going to have to carry him out the way we came in, which is back at the original address. Please have somebody bring us a soft stretcher to our location, or one of us will come back and get it, and have everyone relocate to that address.
3: That's clear. I'm being hit too high. We'll have to carry out from the original address, requesting a soft stretcher. Units relocate to the original address of 270 Waterford Crystal Drive.
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1: 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Are you able to identify what truck they may be from?
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1: 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Is this going to be St. Charles? Is it going to be fire here from
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Motor vehicle accident with injury. At St. Peter's Howell Road and Central School Road. Cross streets are St. Peter's Howell Road and Central School Road. Medic 231, 9620, and 8724. 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At St. Peter's Howell Road and Central School Road. Cross streets are St. Peter's Howell Road and Central School Road. 1654.

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0: on scene, proceed for a 42-year-old female, arm and chest pain, after a traffic accident.

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0: 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Going to be a 75-year-old female, fall with dizziness, unknown injuries. Patient does have cardiac and stroke history. Caller stated she believes patient does have defects from the previous stroke. However, unable to advise what they were, should be located in front of the apartment.
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0: Unit responding, 343 Viva Vene Circle. 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History of seizures and brain bleeds. 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

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Medic 805. 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

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Who's the entrance to?

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Choking partial blockage. At 26, San Carlos Drive. Cross streets are San Camille Drive and San Camille Court. Medic 212 and 9450. Choking partial blockage. At 26, San Carlos Drive. Cross streets are San Camille Drive and San Camille Court. 1746. .8734 and 9154. Commercial alarm. Ives Construction. At 96, Hubble Drive. Cross streets are on Jurbrook Park and Weldon Spring Road. 8734 and 9154. Commercial alarm. Ives Construction. At 96, Hubble Drive. Cross streets are on Jurbrook Park and Weldon Spring Road. 1746. 241. 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

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(8734, 9154, responding, as construction, 96 Hubble Drive, calling any alarm company, general fire zone 1.

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For a 48-year-old female, wound on her bottom, abnormal labs, hemoglobin reading 6.5.

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Vehicle fire. Harvest Acres. At 18 Edward Drive. Cross streets are Peony Drive and Harvest Drive. 9534. Vehicle fire. Harvest Acres. At 18 Edward Drive. Cross streets are Peony Drive and Harvest Drive. 1820.

9534, responding. 18 Edward Drive, close by his neighbor's green Chevy pickup is on fire that's on the street. 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

0: 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It's going to be for a medical evaluation. 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

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At 2339 Oak Pass Drive. 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

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Ineffective breathing. 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Cross streets or Highway K. 91-34, Medic 132, and 96-20. Ineffective breathing. At 2521, Beaujolais Drive. Cross streets or Highway K. 1848. Medic 421 and 9664, ETCD transfer, St. Joseph Lake, St. Louis, at 100, Medical Plaza Unit FT03, cross streets are Veterans Memorial Parkway and Veterans Memorial Parkway. Medic 421 and 9664, ETCD transfer, St. Joseph Lake Street, Louis, at 100, Medical Plaza. Unit FT03. Cross streets are Veterans Memorial Parkway and Veterans Memorial Parkway. 1849.

2341, one responding, 2339 Oak Path Drive for a 44-year-old female complaining of severe cramps in her abdomen, vomiting, unable to stand straight. Responding, 2521 Drive, 43-year-old female, difficulty breathing.

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